standing on a corner in a white godfather hat. 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He can steal a broad's mind, man, in 3 or 4 minutes. It's not how long you talk, bruh, it's what you put in.

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Doc Jones on the right, slice of vinyl. 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

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I just wanna share with you. I just wanna share. I don't wanna be like you. I'm sending my love. I just wanna grow with you. I'm looking for peace. Listening to the news, or when I read the newspaper. Yes, I could cry for everything. I wanna scream like James Brown, or speak like Martin Luther King. 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I just wanna be with you. I just wanna be. I just wanna share with you. I just wanna share. Yeah, yeah. I don't wanna be like you. I'm sending my love. Love, love. I just wanna grow with you. Yeah, yeah. I'm looking for peace. So many good folks, but also many bad spirits. Yes, I meet brothers everywhere. I am amazed. The chance, the chance.

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I just wanna share with you. I just wanna share. I don't wanna be like you. I'm sending my love.

0: 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They seem so tired, flying in dreams. But why is it so difficult to feel the hearts beating like drums and calling for fraternity? Yeah. I just wanna be with you. I just wanna be.
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0: I just wanna share with you. I just wanna share.
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0: 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I'm sending my love

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Listen to me, I'm telling you. You look at me, woman, yeah, tell the truth.

Pass me that bottle, dude. Let's get it. You're enough of that liquor.

just a letter on a silent night. Stalin smiles and Hitler laughs. Churchill claps Mao Zedong on the back.